0: listening to WSBL-LP in South Bend, Indiana, 93.5 FM. 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Sabor Latino, siempre contigo.
1: Hello, dear jazz lovers. I'm Dr. Russ Hamer coming to you from the jazz station WETF. And this is Afro-Cuban Latin Jazz, an hour during which you'll be served a spicy blend of the improvisational creativity of jazz with the exciting rhythms and melodies of the African diaspora. Richard Bona is an internationally famous bass player from the nation of Cameroon. The first piece is by Richard Bona and his group called the Mandican Cubano, a live performance at Vesprem Fest, Hungary, in 2017. The piece is called Equa Muato. You'll hear him singing in, I'm not sure what language. I discovered, much to my amazement, that the nation of Cameroon has about 260 indigenous languages, so you pick one.

Equa Muato by Richard Bona and Mande Can Cubano. We heard some nice piano solo, trumpet and trombone solos, and I could not find the name of the personnel, unfortunately. The names. This is a good another example of what I call reverse diaspora, where the Afro-Cuban tradition goes back to Africa and takes on a whole new wonderful flavor. Staying in Africa, let's hop from Cameroon to Senegal and listen to Africando playing Dolimbolo from their 1994 album, Trovador.

Got to Love Africando. That was Dolly Mbolo, another reverse diaspora piece. The piano solo that we heard there was by a fellow named Sergio George. And the singer was singing in an indigenous language. And in Senegal, turns out there are about 36 of them, not 260. One of the major ones is Wolof. I'm not sure that's what he was singing in, but it may have been. And here is the prolific and talented Cuban percussionist Pedrito Martinez playing a piece off of his new album called Acertijos, which means riddles. The name of the piece is called Ciudadano.

Pedrito Martinez from his brand new 2021 album, Acertijos, playing Ciudadano. We heard the voice of Isaac Delgado, a famous singer and band leader in Cuba. And one of the trumpets was another famous band leader and fabulous trumpet player, Alexander Abreu. Every once in a while, I think it's really interesting to play the same piece performed by different artists. And so the next three pieces are going to be a classic tune called Maria Cervantes, composed by the pianist and band leader, Puerto Rican musician Noro Morales. And this first version dates back to 1960, the original version.

fast forward 46 years, and here's the Nicky Denner Trio playing a more refined, modern, jazzy Latin version of Maria Cervantes.

Nikki Denner on the piano leading her trio, playing the classic Noro Morales tune, Maria Cervantes. And the third version of Maria Cervantes I wanted you to hear is this wild version by Charlie Palmieri and his big band. Charlie Palmieri is the brother of Eddie Palmieri. Charlie on piano with a really killer kicking big band behind him. It's not a great recording because it's old, like early 70s. But the contrast with the other two versions of this piece, I think, is really worth a listen.

It was Charlie Palmieri tearing up the song Maria Cervantes with his big band in a live TV performance, I believe it was, in the 1970s. Wild, wild piano soloing. Charlie, of course, is Eddie Palmieri's big brother, who unfortunately passed away a long time ago, although Eddie is still kicking it. Well, let's jump ahead to 2018 and listen to Bamboleo, led by the Cuban pianist Lazarito Valdez, playing a piece called Pa Que Bailes, so that you guys dance, and check out Lazarito's killer tumbao that he has going underneath supporting the band throughout the piece.

That was a hot modern timba song from Bamboleo, led by Lazarito Altes on keyboard, playing Pa' Que Bailes from 2018. Very, very hot. Well, guys, I just can't help it. The output of Chucho Valdez at Iraqueri is just so enormous. I found another piece that I just got to share with you called Estela va a estallar. Estela is going to burst on the scene, explode, do her thing. Recorded in 1987, Chucho Valdez and Iraqueri.

Estela va a estallar, recorded in 1987 by the great pianist, composer, bandleader, arranger, Chucho Valdez, and his group Iraqueri, which started way back in 1973 and is still going strong. Chucho on piano, incredible players in this group, Carlos del Puerto on bass, Juan Bungula, Jorge Varona, and Jose Miguel Crego on trumpets, Carlos Averhoff, incredible saxophone player, tenor sax, Jose Luis El Tosco Cortez on flute, Oscar Valdez on vocals and percussion. As I mentioned in past shows, Jose Luis Cortez, the flute player, left Iraqueri not long after this period, along with the incredible trumpet player Arturo Sandoval, Paquito de Rivera, and others, to form the very first timba band called NG La Banda, NG standing for Nueva Generación, the New Generation Band, which changed modern Cuban music from then on. And if you get a chance, do some surfing on YouTube and look up NG La Banda. As always, I really would love to get some feedback from you. So write me comments or questions at my email, russhamer2@gmail.com. RussHamer, the number 2, @gmail.com. Well, my friends, that ends the Afro-Cuban Latin Jazz Hour for this week. Looking forward to sharing this wonderful music with you again next week. Same time, same station, the Jazz Station, WETF. For now, this is Dr. Russ Hamer wishing you all well. Keep you and your loved ones safe. I leave you with Danzón Barroco by Orlando Maraca Valle. Ciao for now.

0: 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New Mexico, KDUO Columbus, KYOL Chama, KQTO Hurley, KVNG Raton, in Oregon, KTLU Merrill, KRSO Huntington, Texas, KRCU Batesville Crystal City, KRBP Presidio, KXJT Rio Grande City, KHEM Zapata, KNOO 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